There it is. In all of its 7 minute and 5 seconds. Glory. The Beatles. Hey Jude. One of 63 singles released on the 6th of September 1968. We're using issue number 244 of the new singles, a weekly listing of 45 RPM recordings. My name is Chris. I've been doing this for 6 years now. Much more to come. And just to put things in perspective, this is not a chart show. It's what is released each particular week. Very few become hits. I'll tell you what was in the charts this week, the 6th of September 1968. Herb Alpert, This Guy's in Love with You. Amen Corner, High in the Sky. The Beach Boys, Do It Again. The Beatles already, Hey Jude and Revolution, which we began with. The Bee Gees, I Gotta Get a Message to You. Canned Heat, On the Road Again, Crazy World of Arthur Brown, Fire, Bruce Chanel, Keep On, Aretha Franklin, I Say a Little Prayer, Herman's Hermit, Sunshine Girl, Tommy James and the Shondells, Moni Moni, Tom Jones, Help Yourself, Mama Cass, Dream a Little Dream of Me, Johnny Nash, Hold Me Tight, Des O'Connor, I Pretend, Gary Pocket and the Union Gap, Lady Wilbower, Otis Redding, Hard to Handle, Simon and Garfunkel, Mrs. Robinson, Sly and the Family Stone, Dance to the Music, and Dusty Springfield, I Close My Eyes and Count to Ten. That was the new singles. Francis Anthony Limited at the top, the back of the list. It says, Our Top 20 from A to Z, Hit Parade. Those were the days, my friend. And we will be hearing that record shortly. One of the first records on the Apple record label. But first of all, Dina Webster. It's the single I did own, and foolishly I sold it. I've been wanting to get it back ever since. Fortunately, some kind person has uploaded a file called Dina Webster, The Singles. This is that one. Your Heart is Free Just Like the Wind on Parlophone Records. And then we'll hear the B-side, Queen Mercury and Me. By the way, this programme is not voice tracked. That is where you record all your links and then you get all your files. You don't even listen to them yourself and someone just joins it all up. It's definitely not like that, my friends, is it?

So we began with a Beatles single on Apple Records, but with a Parlophone catalogue number R5722. R5721, just before, it was Dina Webster, which we heard Your Heart Is Free, Just Like the Wind, and Queen Mirka and Me. And that one now, Kaleidoscope, Just How Much You Are. That's the B-side of their Fontana single. I've got a copy in my singles, but it's got a crack to it, always has done, but it was only £2, 10 for £1, or 2 shillings and sixpence, half a crown each, from Camp Kins Records. That was my source of vinyl from when I was about 12 years old. At the moment, I was about 13 and a half. This Kaleidoscope single, Jenny Artichoke, it should have been a massive hit because it's so commercial.

another one of 5 minute proportions this time, Mary Hopkins. Those were the days for the second single on the Apple record label, Apple 2. And I've just checked, and my favourite PJ Proby song is released at the end of October of 1968. So another 6-7 weeks to look forward to that one. It's the B-side I'm interested in. It's got Led Zeppelin on it. Mary Hopkins, Never Had Days Like These, it is called. So that is something to look forward to. Something that not necessarily to look forward to, but a historical document. I'm going to play all 4.5 minutes of it. It's Apple One. Now, I've never known what Apple One was. It wasn't actually released. There was only one copy made for Ringo Starr, for his wife, Maureen. And Frank Sinatra sings it. Maureen is a champ, to the tune of Lady is a Tramp, Apple One.

she married Ringo, and she could have had Paul. That's why the lady is a champ. Creates excitement.

She sleeps with Ringo, but she thinks of you. That's why the lady is a champ. But I can boast as much as I please. The fact is that she's his wife.

that I must express with a warm and deep affection of FS. Would you kindly ask the guys

Well, the music couldn't be bettered in this programme so far. The presentation, the presenter could easily be replaced, but that was Jackie Lomax, composed and produced by George Harrison, Apple 3, Sour Milk Sea. Before that, Mary Hopkin, Turn, Turn, Turn. As I stood in Campkin's record shop buying singles, not this week, the 6th of September 1968. Now, I would have had to wait about 2-3 months or so before these records arrived in the bargain bin. I found Apple 4, Yellow Submarine on the other side. I thought, wow, I didn't realise that the Beatles had reissued this on their own label, because it in the background of the Apple, the reverse side of the Apple, which is sort of white coloured, the background was totally black. You could read Yellow Submarine across the Apple, but you couldn't read the artist. I nearly bought it at the time, but then I just looked carefully enough and it said Black Dyke Mills Band. I thought, oh, that's sharp practice, isn't it? I wish I had brought it though, because it's worth at least £60 now. These are the Black Dyke Mills Band. This is that single, not being cared for at all. Not by me, you understand.

John Foster and Son Limited Black Dyke Mills Band is what it says on the record label. That is the B-side of Apple 4. This is the A-side, a television theme, a long-lost television programme. Thingamabob.

Yeah, the eagle laughs at you, Jackie Lomax, the B-side of his Apple single. Jefferson Airplane had a record out this week, RCA 1736. It is the song written by David Crosby, Triad.

We're listening to some of the singles released on the 6th of September 1968. There were 63 of them. That was the band. On the record label, it listed Jamie, Robbie, Robertson, Rick Danko, Richard Manuel, Garth Hudson and Levon Helm, in brackets, the band. The Wait and I Shall Be Released on Capitol Records. Next week we've got the UK version of The Wait from a band called Spooky Tooth. Continuing now, Paul Nicholas and Where Do I Go, followed by J. Vincent Edwards, Aquarius and Hair. Some of the music from the musical of that time. This is me, Chris Bent. We're using issue 244 of the new singles, a weekly guide, a weekly listing of 45 RPM recordings. This is the 6th of September 1968. This is Paul Nicholas.

Oh, bringing you crystal, mystic crystal revelations for the 6th of September 1968 singles, 63 singles. That's J. Vincent Edwards' Hair.

not the version that you're used to hearing, is it? That's Bobby Martin, United Artists Records, Harper Valley PTA, preceded by Donnelly. She moved through the fair, and that was on the MCA record label. And we also heard Brendan Marsh, Crosstown Bus on Mercury Records, Grover Mitchell turned on London record label, and we began with Johnny McAvoy and the Hedgehog song. Let us hear, and there were three versions of Harper Valley PTA released this week, the 6th of September 1968. 63 singles. We're using issue number 244 of the New Singles, a weekly listing of 45 RPM recordings. This is on the Emerald record label, MD1106. Sheila Mack and Harper Valley PTA.

So, three different versions of Harper Valley PTA, and PTA stands for Parent Teacher Association. Well, it certainly did in the United Kingdom, and it's all about that television series Peyton Place and You're All Hypocrites, the version that did get into the charts, but it wasn't until the 15th of November for it to actually get into the United Kingdom's charts. This is going to be Jeannie C. Riley's version, and whenever I hear this on the radio, it doesn't sound right. I just don't seem able to find the original single version, so I'm got to admit I have got a copy of that single version. I probably use it just to make the numbers up in a particular week when I brought 10 singles for £1. Here is Jeannie C. Riley, and I've got to reach across as usual to the deck because I've not arranged the studio very well.

by something pleasing, watching a piece of vinyl going round on the deck. But doesn't it sound remarkably pristine all these years later? It's reached the middle now. Very little clicking. Very little surface noise. Some records were inherently noisy right from the start, but that one wasn't. Jeannie C. Riley, Polydor 56748, and now Polydor 56284, a reissue from Raymond Froggatt to counter Dave Clark Five's version of The Red Balloon, also out this week, so we'll hear that shortly. But Raymond called his version originally Calola Vita.

Well, that was the one that became a big hit, the Red Balloon, the Dave Clark 5 on Columbia Records, but I always favoured Raymond Froggatt, Calo La Vita, issued earlier this year, I think we played it on Polydor Records, and we also heard the B-side just now, Lost Autumn. You are listening to me, Chris B., Chris Bent, playing the new singles that were released on the 6th of September 1968. As I said earlier, it's not a chart rundown. There's no Fluff Freeman, there's no Unit 2 or anything like that. There were 63 singles released in this particular week. We're using issue number 244. It's not always accurate. It doesn't include everything, but it's as near as we're going to get to knowing what happened in the past. A tangible, and sometimes it is a real tangible link, because a few moments ago I played the actual vinyl single of Harper Valley PTA, just because it's difficult to find that original version. So I know that is what came out, because it's on the turntable there. This is Roger Nichols and the Small Circle of Friends.

last one was The Lion Tamers on Polydor Records, Light and Speak Your Mind. Now, from her tour with Pink Floyd and getting into a time machine from the great gig in the sky, it's Lisa Strike with both sides of her Parlophone single, All's Quiet on West 23rd and Mr. Daddy Man. I think we just heard that one. Let's try this one.

0: We're just going to go out with a last record, and then we're going to bring on Mr. Chris Bent and his talking horse.
1: Please.

Hi, how are you doing? Robin D here, continuing the album tracks on Radio Mi Amigo for the next hour. Opened up there with Family and Burlesque from their 1972 album Bandstand. Got some incredible stuff for you on the show tonight. And I'm in my happy place. Hope you're in yours. Let's be happy together. This is the Circus All-Star Band.

Circus All-Star Band. And that comes from their 1978 album, Circus All-Star Band Live. And I wasn't going to announce the title of that track because it's a nightmare. But I'm up for a challenge, so here goes. And I've got the magnifying glass out so I can hopefully get it right, because the eyesight's not what it used to be. Andante Maestoso and Rondo Furioso. Ah, well, give it my best shot. How about some focus?

That's Smith, and Baby It's You, from the album called, A Group Called Smith, from 1969. And before that, from the Netherlands, we had Focus and Anonymous from their 1970 album, In and Out of Focus. Right now, this is Sparks and Girl from Germany. Now, I want to tell you what the album title is, because I just love albums with quirky titles, and this is definitely one of them. The album's called A Woofer in Tweeter's Clothing.

0: That's Crazy Horse. And from the 1971 self-titled album, that's Gone Dead Train. Now, around about this time, we usually have a refreshment break. Well, I'm going to have a refreshment break, I don't know about you. And we normally play three in a row. And sometimes we play a silly little game where I give you the initials of the artist. Not going to do that tonight, because it's too much like hard work and we're well chilled out. But I am going to play two in a row, because I want to talk a bit about the third track, and I couldn't do that if I was playing three in a row. I've got my refreshment here standing by. I've got a bottle of spring water, and it says on the bottle, an exceptional spring water drawn from beneath the Yorkshire Pennines. Well, it really is exceptional. It's very, very wet, and it's very, very cold, and it's...
1: You'll never be alone at nighttime. Yeah.

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1: My mommy says I should listen to Robin D on Radio Mi Amigo if I want to learn all about real music.

That's the Raspberries. Lovely. And I'm a Rocker, and that comes from their 1973 album, which is called Side 3. And before that, Hawkwind, and from their 1970 self-titled album, Hurry on Sundown. Right, when you think about Bobby Gentry, you always think about Ode to Billy Joe. And sometimes that's the only thing you think about, which is rather a shame because she's done a lot of really good stuff. This track comes from the album Ode to Billy Joe, and it's Mississippi Delta.

You know, sometimes two tracks just turn up that you know would sound so good together. So we duct taped those two together. Started off with Jeff Beck and Morning Dew from the 1968 album Truth. And that was one of my favourite bands there, Fanny and Sally Go Round the Roses from Rock and Roll Survivors from 1974. It's me, Amigo Nighttime, with Robin D, and this is Steve Harley in Cockney Rebel.

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0: sudden ending there from Steve Harley and Cockney Rebel and Mr. Soft. And that comes from an album called The Psycho Modo from 1974. And that's it for yours truly,
1: Robin D.
0: Time for me to go, and I hope you've enjoyed some of the music we played over the last hour and found some of your favourites, and even better, found some ones you've never heard before but want to hear again. That's what it's all about on Mi Amigo Nighttime. Going to leave you with the Tubes right now, and from the album Remote Control, this is Only the Strong Survive. I'll catch you soon. You take care now. Bye-bye.

gentle yet powerful music opening up this hour on Radio Mi Amigos. That was Spirit with a Randy California composition urging environmental awareness long before it became fashionable. From 1970, that was music called Nature's Way. Here's a snarling blues cover of a John

baby. You begin to talk to her, made her think the moon was blue. You know, I think I ought to tell you that I'm

1971. Traffic, the low spark of high-heeled boys, a sprawling jazz rock epic built around Stephen Wood's hypnotic groove and Chris Wood's sax. Radio Mi Amigo. Overnight service with Tim Buckley. 1967, the year for this one. And Once I Was.

John Martin. I'd rather be the devil. Well, you can't, John. I got there first. 1973 music there, and it followed Tim Buckley, Once I Was, from 1967, when the first ATM appeared in London and the nation discovered the joy of losing a card at midnight. We stay in a laid-back mood on The Chris Cooper Show from Mi Amigo. Jefferson Airplane now. Again, it's 1967, and this is Coming Back to Me.

A Song Within a Song. That was Camel from 1976 with a track so smooth it could be used to sand down rough furniture. But no DIY tonight. I give you the time off just to relax and enjoy the music. With a guitar tone so thick it should come with a cholesterol warning, this is Frigid Pink out of 72 and the story of Miss Evil.

The Zombies with a lush psychedelic gem that's so dreamy it could qualify as a controlled substance from 1968. That was Hung Up on a Dream. And before it, 1972 music from Frigid Pink, proving they could do more than cover House of the Rising Sun. That was the track Miss Evil. Going up to the top of the hour on Mi Amigo. And the end of another Chris Cooper show. Don't get too excited. If you would like to get in touch, lovely to hear from you. studio@lv18radio.uk. Now a sweeping electronic composition showcasing Vangelis' early mastery of synthesizer textures. This is Vangelis from 77 and To the Unknown Man.

We had Aisao and we had Nusha, better known as Tomita and Nusha Fox from the band Fox and Love Ship. Welcome on board the Love Ship. It's Ian Chambers on the night shift. And here's a track from an album that's not called Aja or Aja. It's pronounced Aisha. Aisha. Aisha. Aisha. Aisha.

This portion of the show is being brought to you by okra. Yes, when searching for a repulsive vegetation to liven up an otherwise tasty meal, more people choose okra than any other semi-edible. This announcement paid for by the National Association of Farmers, who want to see how many dumb city slickers we can convince this gunk is actually food.

Steely, Aisha, Billy, Angry Young Men, Sparks, Forever Young. I hope you're taking notes. It's Ian with you now, and here's a question.

This is the Bad Samaritan. 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Sorry there was nobody here to take your call personally. 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Don't be hasty. Why waste a life? 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Give a little when you

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1: We had Godley and Creme, This Sporting Life from the L album, Wendy Carlos, Sinfonia to Cantata, number 29. Number 29, that's really important, much better than 28 and 30, if you ask me. And then Genesis, From a Trick of the Tail, Dance on a Volcano. And from a volcano to an iceberg, here come 10cc.

0: think it's going?
1: So-so.
0: A lot of it's rubbish, you know.
1: Hmm.
0: Hey, you have the same trouble with your trousers as I do.
1: Yes.

10cc, the Beatles, the Kinks, and a little bit of Bonzo dropped in. Nothing like a little bit of Bonzo. It's Ian with you here on Radio Mi Amigo. Thank you for your company. There's loads of other things you could be doing right now, but hey, just stay there, just for a bit, yeah? For the next few hours, because we ain't going nowhere. No.

Cotton, Captain Fantastic, and the Brown Dirt Cowboy. This is Ian. I'm going for a lie down on deck. I'm going to leave you in the very capable hands of Mr. Peter Straker. Produced by Freddie Mercury, this is The Day the Talkies Came.

60 years on, and that record still packs a punch. From 1965, The Pretty Things, Honey, I Need. And as an impressionable youth, don't laugh, we've all been there, I was fascinated by the fact that The Pretty Things had longer hair than any of the other groups around at the time, even longer hair than The Stones, and Phil May in particular, sporting long flowing locks. These days I'm just glad I've got any hair, flowing or otherwise. But enough of this. Welcome into the Garden of Unearthly Delights with Mop Top Paul Windsor here on the overnight service of Radio Mi Amigo, broadcasting from the LV18 here in Harwich Harbour, the floating palace of musical delight. And the proof is in the playing. From 1967, these are Canadian band The Plague, and a rather nifty version of High Flying Bird.

Yeah, in case you were wondering, yes indeed, that was Status Quo from January 69. Make me stay a little bit longer. It sort of catches them at that point where they were leaving their psychedelic pop sound behind and morphing into a heavier rock sound, it says here. It's a great record though, which you never hear being played. That is unless, of course, you're listening to Radio Mi Amigo, which of course you are. We started that trio with The Plague from Ontario, I do believe, in a fine version of High Flying Bird. In between Quo and The Plague were Terry Knight and The Pack from 1966. Mister, You're a Better Man Than I, or Better Man Than I, as it says on the label. It features on vocals Mark Farmer, who would later go on to form Grand Funk Railroad. Right, anything else you need to know? No, I don't think so. From the summer of 1967, these are Episode 6, Love, Hate, Revenge, in that order.

I reckon that comes under the heading Beatlesque. From 1976, the Flaming Groovies from their Shake Some Action album, that was I'll Cry Alone. The Beatles themselves were also in there with the opening tracks from the White album, Back in the USSR and Dear Prudence. John Lennon at his finest, I think. We kicked off with Episode 6 and a single they released in 1967, Love, Hate, Revenge. And it was on Pye Records in the UK, but in the USA came out on Elektra. How cool is that? And that's the version I played. It's a different mix, a bit more bass to it, and a nice psychedelic touch in the middle. It fit in well with the summer of 1967. And we're currently tripping around the Garden of Unearthly Delights with head gardener Paul Windsor here on Radio Mi Amigo. And coming up next, the very first single released by Fleetwood Mac, although credited to Peter Green's Fleetwood Mac. On this one, I Believe My Time Ain't Long.

0: Yeah, don't worry, we will, we will. That was Robert Nighthawk, great name for a blues singer. And that was Someday, recorded in 1964 at the Chess Studios in Chicago, but didn't see the light of day until almost 20 years later, when Chess Records released an album called Chicago Blues. Before that, Manfred Mann, with a great version of I Put a Spell on You from their 1965 EP No Living Without Loving. And we kicked off with Peter Green's Fleetwood Mac, with their debut single on CBS in November 67, I Believe My Time Ain't Long, which is better known as Elmore James' Dust My Blues, and a great Jeremy Spencer slide guitar on that one as well. Right, I best give you our email address while I remember. studio@lv18radio.uk. That's studio@lv18radio.uk. Okay. Right, from 1971, from Curved Air's second album, which, as it happens, is the title of it as well. From it, this is Bright Summer's Day 68.
1: On a bright summer's day,

Yeah, that was cheeky little flourish there. Anyway, that was electro recording artist Ars Nova from their 1968 self-titled album, and that was And How Am I to Know? Indeed. Before that, it was Curved Air from their second album, Bright Summer's Day 68, is what we played. This is the overnight service of Radio Mi Amigo, your station of choice, and we're currently gliding around the Garden of Unearthly Delights with your man with the plan, Paul Windsor. Well, when I say plan, it's more of a scrap of paper held together with sellotape last night's curry anyway, but that's enough of that. Right, I've played a fair share of records covered by people other than the ones normally associated with them on the show, and here's another, Violets of Dawn. I've played the original Eric Anderson version before now, and also the excellent Blues Project version, but these are US band The Robs with their version, released on Mercury Records in the US in September 1967.

Yeah, Leaves, that's a green. And if that was played at all, it would normally be the Simon and Garfunkel version you'd hear, but that was just Paul Simon on his own. A single released in the UK on CBS Records in July 65, with a solo version of I'm a Rock on the A side, with Leaves That Are Green on t'other side, as we say around here. Before that, two bands from the US, starting with The Robs, and a great version of Violets of Dawn. And wedged in the middle were The Blue Things and Pennies, recorded in 65, but not released until Collectibles Records released The Blue Thing Story in 1993, and well done to them, I say. Right, as ever, the clock is racing ahead of us, so a Tyrannosaurus Rex. This is a single from early 1970, By the Light of the Magical Moon.

lovely, a prime slice of UK psychedelia. The Factory and Path Through a Forest, a 1968 release on MGM Records, available on countless 60s psychedelia compilations. But if you want an original, well, and that's assuming you could ever find one, well, prepare to dig deep. Before that, Tyrannosaurus Rex, By the Light of the Magical Moon. Great stuff. Right, so all that remains is to vacate the Garden of Unearthly Delights for another night. But we can make a date to meet up here again next Saturday night, 12 midnight. And if you fancy an extra spin around the garden, I'll see you here at 6 a.m. Early Sunday morning. Be there or be without. To finish, I played some Status Quo earlier, taking their first tentative steps towards a heavier sound, and by early 1970, they were almost there. Down the dustpipe. But from me, Paul Windsor, see ya.

Greetings all, welcome to another hour of great music from Radio Mi Amigo. My name is Chris Morgan, bringing you a selection of singles from the 60s and the 70s. As we started with the Hollies, one of the records that was reckoned to be really fab by many, but it didn't really impress the record buying public, so it didn't quite do as well as it should have done. On the other hand, these fellas came along at the end of the 70s and took us all by storm.

And there they go. That's the Police on that one. Of course, 1979, taking the world by storm. And in this particular case, taking it with a message in a bottle. Have you ever done that? I think when I was a child, I threw one into the sea and it went a little bit along, then it rolled back up on the beach. So that was the end of that. Now we're going back to 1960. And here's a record. If you have possibly a delicate back like mine, then the chances are this could be fatal.

Yep, I can feel the twinges going up and down my spine even as that was playing. It was Chubby Checker, The Twist, the one that came before. Big one, of course, Let's Twist Again. That 1960 incidentally. Now we'll move on to 72. And here's a record. It's one of those few that I can actually remember going into the record shop and buying. I was so proud when I had a copy of this.

0: 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Go to www.lv18.org and read all about us, the opening times, and entry prices. Welcome aboard.
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2: You broke my heart, 'cause I couldn't dance. You didn't even want me around. But now I'm back to let you know that I can really shake 'em down.

There we are, Brian Poole on the Tremolos before the end, which was quite a few years before the end, because it's 1963. Do you love me? Well, hopefully you love Radio Mi Amigo and all that is going on. If not, you can always drop us a line and suggest what is you would like to hear. And what you're going to hear now is a record that starts, and I've just queued it up, I've discovered this to my absolute horror, that the beginning of it, they instead of singing, they decided they'd fry up some chips in the old chip pan. I'm sure you remember them. So it's a bit crackly, but once it gets going, I'm sure it settles down. So here we go. Four Seasons, Who Loves You? Destiny, you used to like chips.

Actually, that wasn't such a bad beginning after all. I kind of cleaned it out and then put it back on, and I think the Crackles must be right on the running groove, and then they disappear. It was the Four Seasons, 1975. Who loves you? And at least you know I'm here spinning the real stuff and not messing about. We go from 75 to a bit of romance from the Righteous Brothers, not the big one, but this is a 66 record called Go Ahead and Cry.

There we go, that's the Righteous Brothers. Go Ahead and Cry, one of those singles from 1966, favoured by the Pirates, but sadly didn't make the UK charts. What's interesting, just a little side story, I had a friend of a friend who gave me a load of their Righteous Brothers albums from the 60s. I don't know if they're in a clear out, but obviously the person who originally owned them was a Righteous Brothers fan, because she must have taken all the sleeves and pinned them up on her bedroom wall, because I only got the albums inside the inner sleeves and no covers. So never mind about that one. I thought I'd throw that in just to show you it's all living great stuff. Cover a great song right now. Montego Bay, 1978. This is Sugar.

What a jolly, lively, disco-y version of that. 1978 for that one. It was a group known as Sugar Cane. Came, sang that and kind of disappeared again. It was Montego Bay, but somebody who's been around, has been around for a long time. That's Dusty.

0: Well, in terms of turning out fabulous music, yes, she definitely was. That's Dusty Springfield, 1969 release from her called Am I, the same girl. That was that trumpet bit that I sort of caught on to. And I think if you'd have played just that bit on its own, I don't know that I'd have said, oh, yes, I know what that one is. But we are...
1: Me Amigo makes my...

Well, that was Titanic on that one. It was a track called Saw Tunnels, or you used to get that mixed up back in the day, you know, and that day was 1971. Now, after that, I thought it's about time I put a bit of grown-upness into the programme. So we're going back to 62, fab track, classic track, Ray Charles.

my life to share is all I'll give you, and all of the flowers in the field.

There we are, a bit of romance in the day, and why not? First of all, it was Ray Charles, You Don't Know Me, from 1962, and then Diana Ross from 1974, and one entitled Love Me. Well, hopefully you're loving the station and all the music that comes your way. Singles during the day, album tracks at night, and occasionally hitty records that didn't do the business back in the 60s, like this one from the Syndicats.

Again, only a hitty record favoured by the Pirates back in the 60s, though it was the Syndicates and one entitled On the Horizon. Sing about a ship. We all know which ship that would be, really. Now, I did mention buying records, and when I was a little lad and I had my pocket money, I used to save it up and go and get... I mainly could only afford to buy the old records that they couldn't sell. They used to sell off cheap. And then in 1970, I had a few bob. I don't know if it was a birthday present or whatever, and I was able to go down and buy three brand new records with all my birthday money, and this was one of them.

And just in case you're wondering, the other two were War by Edwin Starr and Amazing Grace by Judy Collins. But I think of all three of them, that was my favourite. Matthew Southern and Comfort, the one called Woodstock, or at least their version of Woodstock. We'll go from that to a lady, well, known for jazz singing. And is it scat stuff? Cleo Lane.

Cleo Lane on that one. 1961, You'll Answer to Me. Do you know, I've got a record by her somewhere. I don't know if it's from a show, but she sings about Southend, and she really puts on a sort of strong Essex accent. Totally sounds out of character to me, but I'm sure there was a good reason for it. By the way, if you are leaving soon to go out, you've got about 7 minutes to go. 7 minutes to the top of the hour. And to take you a little bit closer, here's the Straubs. Shine on Silver Sun.

And it was the Strobes for that one, 1973, Shine On Silver Sun. Well, I've got to take my sunrays in for another hour. I hope, as always, you've enjoyed the music. I'll be back at some point. Could be albums, could be singles. Just check out the website to see if and when and how and also. And I'll leave you, well, I've played a couple of versions of this, and I'm going back to 1964, which is where I guess it all started. The Blues Busters, Shame and Scandal.

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Stopped and turned to stone here at Radio Mi Amigo. Saw him a couple of times in Nottingham over the past few years. Obviously, the new incarnation. Sadly, most of them are no longer with us, but still doing a great show. And the American shows are really so professional with the musical director and that. And yeah, very, very good indeed. And before that, it was It's a Shame, of course, the Spinners. And another good, good soul song right here at Radio Mi Amigo. Bit of ABBA for you right now. This is Money, Money, Money. Something we could all do a lot more of.

That's Glenda Collins, one of the culture of wonderful girl singers that never really made it as big as, say, Dusty and Sandy. But absolutely lovely song indeed. Something I've got to tell you. This is Radio Mi Amigo, all 60s, all 70s. The Beach Boys on the way. But this one is one that I really enjoyed. 1976, it's from a guy called Harpo, and it's called The Movie Star.

Beach Boys always make me feel summery, I think. Radio Mi Amigo, my name's Jeff. Good to have you with us, playing all these 60s and 70s. All 60s and 70s here to Radio Mi Amigo. You don't need any other decades anyway, do you? Okay, we've got a bit of Led Zeppelin on the way, and then a song from Dave D, Dota, BQ, Mick and Titch from the 1970s indeed.

Just love the song. I think it was DMT or something on the label, not the full names. Hoping it would get play on American radio, because evidently they reckon, and this was told to me by the band, the DJs over there are a bit lazy, didn't like those long, long names. Oh, we love them over here, don't we? And they were also a bit miffed as well, because I think there was, after an appearance on Top of the Pops, there was a bit of a strike at the record plant or something, and they think it should have been a big hit, and would have been if it wasn't for that particular strike. Here's a bit of Screaming Lord Sutch for you right now on Radio Mi Amigo. This is Dracula's Daughter.

Gray.

They're the same people who bought us the captain of your ship. That's Reberata and the Delrons. And that's a song from 1968 called The Weather Forecast on Radio Mi Amigo. And before that, Screaming Lord Such himself from the Joe Meeks studio, of course. That was Dracula's Daughter. And I'd just done a bit of playing in a band, nothing spectacular. But the bass player in our... No, the... sorry, the... lead guitarist in our band, Peter, he played for Screaming Such as Savages for a while, so I always make a big thing of that on stage, as you can imagine. We got the Rocking Berries here at in a moment at Radio Mi Amigo, but first a lovely song. Tony Burrows, who wrote lots and lots of great music, performs on this one as well. This is My Melanie.

0: Rocking Berries here at Radio Mi Amigo. And right now we're going to be playing a couple of classic ads just for archive purposes. And then we're going to have Cliff Richard. And before that, We Five.
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4: 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Lions.
5: Where did I put that sixpence? I want a tipping bar. I'm hanging round the sweet shop where all those tippins are. Where did I put that sixpence? I'm longing to begin to bite that fried milk chocolate bar with little biscuits in. I want that bar of chocolate with raisins in it too. Want to drink my char with a tipping bar like all the swingers do. Where did I put that sixpence? Where can that tanner be? If you have got a sixpence, have a tipping bar for me. Anybody in change of fiver?

That's Cliff and the Shads. It isn't. It's Cliff on his own, of course, isn't it? 1976, that one, I think. And it was, I read somewhere or heard in an interview, that was one of Cliff's favourite songs of all time as well. On the way, we've got the Ozark Mountain Daredevils, Jackie Blue. What a great tune that is. Before that, the one that brought Sweet back into the charts, and particularly in the USA, this is Love Is Like Oxygen.

Memories of listening to Late Night Radio Luxembourg there. That's the Ozark Mountain Daredevil, Jackie Blue. That's it from me for today. Hope you've enjoyed the songs we've played, and I hope you'll join me next time at Radio Mi Amigo. I'll leave you with Mr. David Essex. This is Rock On.

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5: Hello everyone and welcome to the show. It's that time of the week once again to sit back, relax and listen to the music you love.

As I mentioned earlier, I ran a social media survey last week. We could pick one of four songs. There were Neil Diamond's Sweet Caroline, Linda Ronstadt and the Stone Ponies' Different Drum, Sweet Baby James from James Taylor, and John Denver's Annie's Song. I'll give you the results as we go through the show.

The song was released in the UK in 1963 and 1965 in the USA, and in both countries it became a top 10 hit. The band from Manchester, Freddie and the Dreamers.

Okay, let's give you some results from last week's social media survey, where you could choose one of four songs. There were James Taylor's Sweet Baby James, Annie's song John Denver, Linda Ronstadt and the Stone Ponies' Different Drum, and Sweet Caroline, Neil Diamond. Just under 950 people voted, and in fourth spot, with 153 votes, James Taylor. There is a young

It's time to revisit last week's social media survey results. And in third position, with 199 votes, John Denver. You've

Probably one of the most underplayed songs on radio. It was the lead singer of the band Manfred Mann from 1962 to 1966. Then he went his own way, and that became one of his big hits, Paul Jones.

Let's give you the top two songs from last week's social media survey. We know that in fourth position was James Taylor and Sweet Baby James. In third was Annie's Song with John Denver. And in second spot, with 248 votes, Linda Ronstadt and the Stone Ponies.

Well, that just leaves the number one song from last week's social media survey with 337 votes, Neil Diamond.

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If you have, don't forget, invite your friends, and they can enjoy it as well. So from me, Kevin Dinigan, until next time, bye-bye.

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1: That was a song turned down by David Cassidy, Susie Quattro and Sweet, but it was picked up by The Arrows, who took it to number 8 in the UK singles charts. Written by Mike Chapman and Nicky Chinn, 1974, and Touch Too Much.

0: From The Hague in Holland, that is Golden Earring and their very famous song Radar Love. And I'd like to play that for Andreas living up there in Glasgow, north of the border.
1: On the good ship LV-18, a crew of many, a treasure of pleasure.

written by Bert Burns and originally called Tell Her. That was indeed Hello from 1974 and Tell Him, getting to number 6 in the UK singles charts. So there you go. Ahead of Hello, we had a brilliant song from The Faces, Pool Hall Richard. It was written by Rod Stewart and Ronnie Wood, who did appear on the sleeve but not on the song itself, because he'd already left the band.

Oh, the wonderful Paul Carrack. From a band called Ace, that was a debut single from them, and a song called How Long, absolutely brilliant. I've seen Paul many a time with Mike and the Mechanics, of course, brilliant vocalist altogether. You're listening to Radio Me Amiga's Day Service, broadcasting from the LV18 Lightship, moored here in Harwich Harbour.

Lennox Town, just outside of Glasgow. That is Lulu and the Man Who Sold the World. And of course, the B-side of that song was a cover of David Bowie's Watch That Man. Ahead of Lulu from Liverpool, John Lennon from his excellent album Walls and Bridges from 1974. And Whatever Gets You Through the Night. And that song only got to 36 in the UK singles charts, but number one in the Billboard Hot 100 and number two over there in Canada. So it did a lot better over there than it did here. You're listening to Radio Mi Amigo, broadcasting from the LV18 lightship moored here in Harwich Harbour. If you'd like to get in touch with us, we would love to hear from you. 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

From our Chris Cooper's Neck of the Woods, Birmingham, that is Electric Light Orchestra from their album On the Third Day, and Ma Bell, and great song indeed, getting to number 22 in the UK singles charts, but it didn't do too well elsewhere, more's the pity, because it was a great song. Up next, we have a song by Andy Kim called Rock Me Gently. And I'm going to play this for our skipper, Tony. As a few days ago, we were on board the LV18 in a bit of a storm. And we were getting more than rocked. I can tell you, we were getting thrown about a little bit.

That's a guy from Montreal in Canada. Andy Kim, of course, and Rock Me Gently from 1974. And, of course, he co-wrote Sugar Sugar for the Archies, and he sang on that very song as well. So there you go. I'll play that for our Tony, and I'll also play it for Mary, as she was chasing her vacuum cleaner about the ship as we were getting thrown all over the place. It was quite rough that day, I can show you. You're listening to Radio Mi Amigo's Day Service from the LV18 lightship moored on the River Stour here in Harwich Harbour.

I'll play that for Smashy and Nicey. Backman Turner Overdrive from their album Not Fragile, and You Ain't Seen Nothing Yet.

Two bands back to back from Edinburgh here on Radio Mi Amigo. We just heard from the Bay City Rollers and a song called Shang-a-Lang. And ahead of them we had Pilot and the ever brilliant Magic. Both songs from 1974. Well, it's just about time for me to go, so thank you so much for listening and hope you've enjoyed the music I've played this hour on Radio Mi Amigo's Day Service. Until we meet again, please take care and stay safe.

For the Radio Mia Mia Go, myself, Steve, here for the next hour or so, and we play you the Animals and Don't Let Me Be Misunderstood. Before that, Judge Thurgood and the Destroyers and the Madison Blues, and this got to number one on the remix many years after it was released, when it was released near complete indifference, though I have no idea why. Produced by Richard Perry, Leo Sayer, Thunder in My Heart. Hello.

Well, it's been pretty good so far, but the best is yet to come on this show. It's Clifford T. Ward there, the best is yet to come. Thank you, gorgeous, gorgeous it is. And Eddie Holman tends to be famous for one song if you're not a Northern Soul fan. It tends to be Hey There, Lonely Girl, the end of disco snogging piece. But actually, there's a lot more to him than that. It's some great Northern Soul hits. But also, he sold more copies of that, of the song, Tommy Edwards' song, It's All in the Game, which was made famous by Cliff Richard in this country. Sold more copies than absolutely anybody else because it was on the flip side of Hey There, Lonely Girl. But as I say, much more, many more strings to his bow as well. Great falsetto kind of ballad singer. And this is one. It's called This Can't Be True, and it's just gorgeous. LB18 Radio, Mi Amigo, featuring Eddie Holman.

Carole King, I Feel the Earth Move. And before that, Dave Berry and the Crane Game. Okay, then I played Eddie Holman a short while back, and that's put me in a bit of a soul groove, I have to say. And I didn't mention the words Northern and Soul in close proximity. It set me off. But one thing that very much strikes me, if you go back to the days of the stuff I play on before offshore, especially some of the really early stuff, and I do a show for a rock and roll station as well in Los Angeles. Some of the stuff I play on there goes back to the really early 1950s. What very much strikes you is a lot of the guys who were knocking about then singing R&B ended up singing Northern Soul many years later. Here's one of them, Roy Hamilton. Cracking up.

guys recording classics like that, Northern Soul classics back in the day. Didn't know it was Northern Soul because there was no such thing then. But anyway, Soulful R&B is what it was for the dance floor. Roy Hamilton and Cracking Up Over You. Shall we have a drinking song? Yeah, let's ask Rod Stewart.

Rod Stewart, what made Milwaukee famous? Other beer brands are available, of course. This is Chicago in 25 or 64, which is a 1960s version of 6-7, I think. I'll get me Coke.

0: Chicago 25-06-4 and a tour de force from Jackie Trent. Where are you now, my love? And especially for our friends in the Netherlands, this is not a commercial. It's an historic recording played for old time's sake. Take no action as a result of hearing this.
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0: Jackson Browne live and running on empty. Okay, cool runnings it was. Before that, Robert Parker and Barefooting. And each week, I do two shows for LV18 Radio Mi Amigo. One of them is specifically for Radio Mi Amigo, which is this one. And one of them is syndicated worldwide on loads and loads of stations. And that's called
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0: We play tracks from before the days of offshore radio in the UK like this. And it's worth a listen on Monday night at 7 and repeated throughout the week. Here's the Everly

Even though the songs are timeless, nothing encapsulates the sound of the late 50s, early 60s quite like the Everly Brothers' Walk Right Back. And this one's very much a product of its time as well. It comes from 1974, and this is what it sounds like. Deep down and funky stuff, Rufus and Chaka Khan and Tell Me

0: 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Absolutely fabulous.
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take it while it's there, don't grieve when it's gone, ain't that the truth? CCS, the band, played the boogie. CCS, of course, fronted by Alexis Corner, one of the fathers of blues in the UK, and one of the artists he championed when he came across here was Slim Harpo. Shake your hips, baby.

Sweaty old slice of R&B, Slim, Harpo, Shake Your Hips. Thank you so much for your company today. I hope you've enjoyed the show. I look forward to talking to you later on during the week on the repeats or this time next week for the next in the sequence or indeed on the Before Offshore show on Monday nights at 7 o'clock. And on the repeats after that as well. Shall we play Frankie Valli? Why not? Opus 17, don't you worry about me. I'm off then. Ta-ra. Have a good week.

an absolute classic, Killer Queen by Queen, of course. I was thinking the other day, if Freddie was still with us, he'd be pushing 80. Yeah, can you imagine what that guy would be like now? And all the more music we had, we miss him to bits. It's Ian with you on Radio Mi Amigo, and this hour, gonna have more questions for you, because I need to check your credentials if you know the music of the glorious decades, the 60s and the 70s. That is coming up this hour, but right now you need to listen to what the man said.

Wings from Venus and Mars, Listen to What the Man Said, and Nina Simone, Ain't Got No, I Got Life, and I Got You, and You Got Me. It's Ian Chambers with you on Radio Mi Amigo, and you know what? I've got questions. Five songs I'm going to play before the end of the hour. And it's very simple. You've got to guess from the cryptic clues what they are. Biggest clue is they start with who, what, why, where, when. So the first of those, here's the cryptic clue. I mean, I don't know if anyone's going to get these at all. It's just for fun. Don't contact us. The cryptic clue for the first one, the band don't know your name.

the clue. The band Don't Know Your Name. The song title begins with the word who. Second one, the cryptic clue is pressure on the cardiac department of the NHS. Pressure on the cardiac department of the NHS. And that starts with what? And the song that starts with the word why. This is weird. Confess your rationale, it says here. Confess your rationale. They're all hits from the 60s or 70s. And the where song is anyone lost their love? Anyone lost their love? And finally, when question? Not old or out of love. Not old or out of love. I know, they're a nightmare, aren't they? So there's your who, what, why, where, when, and I'll be playing all those five songs before the top of the hour. Stay listening, I will repeat those, but now let's have some Sam Cooke.

Hot Chocolate on the Watery Wireless. And yeah, it's not You Sexy Thing or Everyone's a Winner or So You Win Again. They are the ones that everyone else plays. No, we go deeper. And that was Emma from 1974. It's Ian with you on Radio Mi Amigo. Thank you for joining us. I hope you're enjoying the music. Now, the younger generation, sometimes they won't understand the excitement of when you heard that new song. And they just go, well, that's a bit weird. Why would anyone ever like a song that sounded like this?

Skipping the Light Fandango on Radio Mi Amigo. Today we had Procol Harum, of course, and then Simon Dupree and the Big Sound with Kites. Simon Dupree, what a cool name. Spoiler alert, it's not anyone's real name. They were three brothers, Derek, Phil and Ray. Hasn't quite got that, yeah, whatever, has it? So they later became Gentle Giant and did a little bit of prog. They'd made their money out of flower power in the late 60s with the likes of Kites. And I think it's that point in the programme we need to bring in his bobness. Yeah, a couple from his bobness, one that he sings on and one what he wrote.

the most famous Eskimo in the 60s was Mighty Quinn as Manfred Mann, and written by Bob Dylan. Before that, we had Bob Dylan, Positively 4th Street. Now, I gave you questions. You need answers. How were you getting on with the cryptic clues I gave you? First one, the cryptic clue was, the band don't know your name. And it's a song that starts with the word who, and it happens to be the band The Who. And who are you?

Do We Spoil You or What? The full version of Who Are You by The Who and Chicago, 25 or 624. Don't ask me, I've no idea. So that's your first one, your cryptic clue for Who Are You. The next clue for the What song was Pressure on the Cardiac Department of the NHS. Pressure on the Cardiac Department of the NHS. It's like a crossword on the radio, isn't it? So I will give you the answer to the What song. You'll find out what the What song is after a rather strange story about a woman called Angie.

and I'm ready with the curious tale of Angie Baby. When I had that on a vinyl single originally in the 70s, there's one point where I had a little bit of a scratch and it went... doesn't sound the same without that, as far as I'm concerned. Right, back to the cryptic clues to the who, what, why, where, when. And we've reached the second one, the What song. A song that starts with the word what. And the devilish clue is pressure on the cardiac department of the NHS. So it's about hearts. It is. Did you get this one? Jimmy Ruffin, What Becomes of the Broken Hearted?

Jimmy Ruffin and the What Song? What Becomes of the Brokenhearted? The Why Song? Oh, it's another terrible cryptic clue. It's Confess Your Rationale. Confess Your Rationale. A one-hit wonder, I think, from the 70s. The title, Why Did You Do It? This is Stretch.

It's Ian on the radio. Hope you're not hating me for the cryptic clues for these songs, but they're stretch and why did you do it? As for the Where song, the clue was anyone lost their love? Anyone lost their love? Well done if you guessed. Where did our love go? Here's Diana Ross and the Supremes.

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3: Ian Chambers on the mighty radio Mi Amigo, and one more cryptic clue needing an answer, and it was the When song, starting with the word when and the clue not old or out of love. Not old or out of love. Well, it's back to Motown for the Marvelettes, and When You're Young and in Love.

Greetings all, welcome to another hour of great music from Radio Mi Amigo. My name's Chris Morgan, bringing you a selection of singles from the 60s and the 70s. We started with the Hollies, one of the records that was reckoned to be really fab by many, but it didn't really impress the record buying public, so it didn't quite do as well as it should have done. On the other hand, these fellas came along at the end of the 70s and took us all by storm.

And there they go. That's the police on that one, of course. 1979, taking the world by storm. And in this particular case, taking it with a message in a bottle. Have you ever done that? I think when I was a child, I threw one into the sea and it went a little bit along, then it rolled back up on the beach. So that was the end of that. Now we're going back to 1960, and here's a record. If you have possibly a delicate back like mine, then the chances are this could be fatal.

Yep, I can feel the twinges going up and down my spine even as that was playing. It was Chubby Checker, The Twist, the one that came before. Big one, of course, Let's Twist Again. That 1960 incidentally. Now we'll move on to 72. And here's a record. It's one of those few that I can actually remember going into the record shop and buying. I was so proud when I had a copy of this.

0: And now, information on how you can visit the LV18. Go to www.lv18.org and read all about us, the opening times, and entry prices. Welcome aboard.
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2: You broke my heart, 'cause I couldn't dance. You didn't even want me around. But now I'm back to let you know that I can really shake 'em down.

There we are, Brian Poole on the Tremolos before the end, which was quite a few years before the end, because it died at 63. Do you love me? Well, hopefully you love Radio Mi Amigo and all that is going on. If not, you can always drop us a line and suggest what is you would like to hear. And what you're going to hear now is a record that starts, and I've just queued it up, I've discovered this to my absolute horror, that the beginning of it, they instead of singing, they decided they'd fry up some chips in the old chip pan. I'm sure you remember them. So it's a bit crackly, but once it gets going, I'm sure it settles down. So here we go, Four Seasons, Who Loves You? Destiny used to like chips.

Actually, that wasn't such a bad beginning after all. I kind of cleaned it out and then put it back on, and I think the Crackles must be right on the running groove, and then they disappear. It was the Four Seasons, 1975. Who loves you? And at least you know I'm here spinning the real stuff and not messing about. We go from 75 to a bit of romance from the Righteous Brothers, not the big one, but this is a 66 record called Go Ahead and Cry.

There we go, that's the Righteous Brothers. Go Ahead and Cry, one of those singles from 1966 favoured by the Pirates, but sadly didn't make the UK charts. What's interesting, just a little side story, I had a friend of a friend who gave me a load of their Righteous Brothers albums from the 60s. I don't know if they're in a clear out, but obviously the person who originally owned them was a Righteous Brothers fan, because she must have taken all the sleeves and pinned them up on her bedroom wall, because I only got the albums inside the inner sleeves and no covers. So never mind about that one. I thought I'd throw that in just to show you it's all living great stuff. Cover a great song right now, Montego Bay, 1978. This is Sugarcane.

What a jolly, lively disco version of that. 1978 for that one. It was a group known as Sugar Cane. Came, sang that and kind of disappeared again. It was Montego Bay, but somebody who's been around, has been around for a long time. That's Dusty.

0: Well, in terms of turning out fabulous music, yes, she definitely was. That's Dusty Springfield, 1969 release from her called Am I, the same girl that was that trumpet bit that I sort of caught on to. And I think if you'd have played just that bit on its own, I don't know that I'd have said, oh, yes, I know what that one is. But we are...
1: Me Amigo makes my

Well, that was Titanic on that one. It was a track called Sultana Ozul. You used to get that mixed up back in the day, you know, and that day was 1971. Now, after that, I thought it's about time I put a bit of grown-upness into the programme. So we're going back to 62, fab track, classic track, Ray Charles.

There we are, a bit of romance in the day, and why not? First of all, it was Ray Charles, You Don't Know Me, from 1962, and then Diana Ross from 1974, and one entitled Love Me. Well, hopefully you're loving the station and all the music that comes your way. Singles during the day, album tracks at night, and occasionally hitty records that didn't do the business back in the 60s, like this one from the Syndicats.

Again, only a hitty record favoured by the Pirates back in the 60s. Though it was the Syndicates and one entitled On the Horizon. Sing about a ship. We all know which ship that would be, really. Mi amigo, mi amigo, mi amigo. Now, I did mention buying records, and when I was a little lad and I had my pocket money, I used to save it up and go and get, I mainly could only afford to buy the old records that they couldn't sell. They used to sell off cheap. And then in 1970, I had a few bob. I don't know if it was a birthday present or whatever, and I was able to go down and buy three brand new records with all my birthday money, and this was one of them.

Just in case you're wondering, the other two were War by Edwin Starr and Amazing Grace by Julie Collins, but I think of all three of them, that was my favourite. Matthew Southern and Comfort, the one called Woodstock, or at least their version of Woodstock. We'll go from that to a lady, well, known for jazz singing, and is it scat stuff? Cleo Lane.

Cleo Lane on that one. 1961, You'll Answer to Me. Do you know, I've got a record by her somewhere. I don't know if it's from a show, but she sings about Southend, and she really puts on a sort of strong Essex accent. Totally sounds out of character to me, but I'm sure there was a good reason for it. By the way, if you are leaving soon to go out, you've got about 7 minutes to go. 7 minutes to the top of the hour. And to take you a little bit closer, here's the Straubs. Shine on Silver Sun.

And it was the Strobes for that one, 1973, Shine On Silver Sun. Well, I've got to take my sun rays in for another hour. I hope, as always, you've enjoyed the music. I'll be back at some point. Could be albums, could be singles. Just check out the website to see if and when and how and also. And I'll leave you, well, I've played a couple of versions of this, and I'm going back to 1964, which is where I guess it all started. The Blues Busters, Shame and Scandal.

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1: 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Oh.

Lancastrians there. Not heard that one for a while, for sure. Hi, this is Jeff. It's Radio Mi Amiga. Thank you very much indeed for joining us today. Hopefully we are going to enjoy listening to all these great 60s and 70s tunes together. We've got ABBA on the way shortly, the Four Tops as well. But this is The Spinners here at Radio Mi Amiga.

Tops and Turn to Stone here at Radio Mi Amigo. Saw them a couple of times in Nottingham over the past few years. Obviously, the new incarnation. Sadly, most of them are no longer with us, but still doing a great show. And the American shows are really so professional with the musical director and that. And yeah, very, very good indeed. And before that, it was It's a Shame, of course, the Spinners. And another good, good soul song right here at Radio Mi Amigo. Bit of ABBA for you right now. This is Money, Money, Money. Something we could all do a lot more of.

That's Glenda Collins, one of the clutch of wonderful girl singers that never really made it as big as, say, Dusty and Sandy. But absolutely lovely song indeed. Something I've got to tell you. This is Radio Mi Amigo, all 60s, all 70s. The Beach Boys on the way. But this one is one that I really enjoyed. 1976, it's from a guy called Harpo, and it's called The Movie Star.

Beach Boys always make me feel summery, I think. Radio Mi Amigo, my name's Jeff. Good to have you with us, playing all these 60s and 70s. All 60s and 70s here to Radio Mi Amigo. You don't need any other decades anyway, do you? Okay, we've got a bit of Led Zeppelin on the way, and then a song from Dave D, Dota, BQ, Mick and Titch from the 1970s indeed.

Just love the song. I think it was DMT or something on the label, not the full names. Hoping it'd get play on American radio, because evidently they reckon, and this was told to me by the band, the DJs over there are a bit lazy, didn't like those long, long names. Oh, we love them over here, don't we? And they were also a bit miffed as well, because I think there was, after an appearance on Top of the Pops, there was a bit of a strike at the record plant or something, and they think it should have been a big hit, and would have been if it wasn't for that particular strike. Here's a bit of Screaming Lord Sutch for you right now on Radio Mi Amigo. This is Dracula's Daughter.

Love Gray.

They're the same people who bought us a captain of your ship. That's Reberata and the Delrons. And that's a song from 1968 called The Weather Forecast on Radio Mi Amigo. And before that, Screaming Lord Sutch himself from the Joe Meeks studio, of course. That was Dracula's Daughter. And I'd just done a bit of playing in a band, nothing spectacular. But the bass player in our... No, the... sorry, the... lead guitarist in our band, Peter, he played for Screaming Such as Savages for a while, so I always make a big thing of that on stage, as you can imagine. We got the Rocking Berries here at in a moment at Radio Mi Amigo, but first a lovely song. Tony Burrows, who wrote lots and lots of great music, performs on this one as well. This is My Melanie.

0: Rocking Berries here at Radio Mi Amigo. And right now we're going to be playing a couple of classic ads just for archive purposes. And then we're going to have Cliff Richard. And before that, We Five.
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4: 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Lions.
5: Where did I put that sixpence? I won the tipping bar. I'm hanging round the sweet shop where all those tippins are. Where did I put that sixpence? I'm longing to begin to bite that bright milk chocolate bar with little biscuits in. I want that bar of chocolate with raisins in it too. Wanna drink my char with a tipping bar like all the swingers do. Where did I put that sixpence? Where can that tanner be? If you have got a sixpence, have a tipping bar for me.
6: Anybody in change of fire?

That's Cliff and the Shad. Well, I was going to say Cliff and the Shads. It isn't. It's Cliff on his own, of course, isn't it? 1976, that one, I think. And it was, I read somewhere or heard in an interview, that was one of Cliff's favourite songs of all time as well. On the way, we've got the Ozark Mountain Daredevils. Jackie Blue, what a great tune that is. Before that, the one that brought Sweet back into the charts, and particularly in the USA, this is Love Is Like Oxygen.

Memories of listening to Late Night Radio Luxembourg there. That's the Ozark Mountain Daredevil. Jackie Blue, that's it from me for today. Hope you've enjoyed the songs we've played, and I hope you'll join me next time at Radio Mi Amigo. I'll leave you with Mr. David Essex. This is Rock On.

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5: Hello everyone and welcome to the show. 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

Released in February of 1962, another Fab song written by Jerry Goffin and Carole King. It became a top 30 hit in the UK. The Drifters. What a fab show we've got lined up for you today. Great music from the 60s and the 70s, and also the results of last week's social media survey.

As I mentioned earlier, I ran a social media survey last week where you could pick one of four songs. There were Neil Diamond's Sweet Caroline, Linda Ronstadt and the Stone Ponies' Different Drum, Sweet Baby James from James Taylor, and John Denver's Annie's Song. I'll give you the results as we go through the show.

The song was released in the UK in 1963 and 1965 in the USA, and in both countries it became a top 10 hit. The band from Manchester, Freddie and the Dreamers.

Okay, let's give you some results from last week's social media survey, where you could choose one of four songs. There were James Taylor's Sweet Baby James, Annie's song John Denver, Linda Ronstadt and the Stone Ponies' Different Drum, and Sweet Caroline, Neil Diamond. Just under 950 people voted, and in fourth spot, with 153 votes, James Taylor.

It's time to revisit last week's social media survey results. And in third position, with 199 votes, John Denver. You

probably one of the most underplayed songs on radio. It was the lead singer of the band Manfred Mann from 1962 to 1966. Then he went his own way, and that became one of his big hits, Paul Jones.

Let's give you the top two songs from last week's social media survey. We know that in fourth position was James Taylor and Sweet Baby James. In third was Annie's Song with John Denver. And in second spot, with 248 votes, Linda Ronstadt and the Stone Ponies.

Well, that just leaves the number one song from last week's social media survey with 337 votes, Neil Diamond.

It's that time when I have to say adios, amigos. I do hope you've enjoyed the show. If you have, don't forget, invite your friends, and they can enjoy it as well. So from me, Kevin Dinigan, until next time, bye-bye.

What a brilliant tune to start off this hour of Radio Mi Amigos Day Service from the LV18 lightship moored here in Harwich Harbour. That was Colin Trevor Flukes, better known to you and I as Cozy Powell, and Dance with the Devil from 1974. And sadly, he died in a road accident while driving at 104 miles an hour in extremely bad weather on the M4. Not a good idea.

Just a little. 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
1: That was a song turned down by David Cassidy, Susie Quattro, and Sweet, but it was picked up by The Arrows, who took it to number 8 in the UK singles charts. Written by Mike Chapman and Nicky Chin, 1974, and Touch Too Much.

0: From The Hague in Holland, that is Golden Earring and their very famous song Radar Love. And I'd like to play that for Andreas living up there in Glasgow, north of the border.
1: On the good ship LV-18, a crew of many, a treasure of pleasure.

written by Bert Burns and originally called Tell Her. That was indeed Hello from 1974 and Tell Him, getting to number 6 in the UK singles charts. So there you go. Ahead of Hello, we had a brilliant song from The Faces, Pool Hall Richard. It was written by Rod Stewart and Ronnie Wood, who did appear on the sleeve but not on the song itself, because he'd already left the band.

Oh, the wonderful Paul Carrack. From a band called Ace, that was a debut single from them, and a song called How Long, absolutely brilliant. I've seen Paul many a time with Mike and the Mechanics, of course, brilliant vocalist altogether. 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

Lennox Town, just outside of Glasgow. That is Lulu and the Man Who Sold the World. And of course, the B-side of that song was a cover of David Bowie's Watch That Man. Ahead of Lulu from Liverpool, John Lennon from his excellent album Walls and Bridges from 1974. And Whatever Gets You Through the Night. And that song only got to 36 in the UK singles charts, but number one in the Billboard Hot 100 and number two over there in Canada. So it did a lot better over there than it did here. You're listening to Radio Mi Amigo, broadcasting from the LV18 lightship moored here in Harwich Harbour. If you'd like to get in touch with us, we would love to hear from you. 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

From our Chris Cooper's Neck of the Woods, Birmingham, that is Electric Light Orchestra from their album On the Third Day, and Ma Belle, and great song indeed, getting to number 22 in the UK singles charts, but it didn't do too well elsewhere, more's the pity, because it was a great song. Up next we have a song by Andy Kim called Rock Me Gently, and I'm going to play this for our skipper Tony, as a few days ago we were on board the LV18 in a bit of a storm, and we were getting more than rocked, I can tell you, we were getting thrown about a little bit.

That's a guy from Montreal in Canada. Andy Kim, of course, and Rock Me Gently from 1974. And, of course, he co-wrote Sugar Sugar for the Archies, and he sang on that very song as well. So there you go. I'll play that for our Tony, and I'll also play it for Mary, as she was chasing her vacuum cleaner about the ship as we were getting thrown all over the place. It was quite rough that day, I can assure you. 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

Play that for Smashy and Nicey. Backman Turner Overdrive from their album Not Fragile, and You Ain't Seen Nothing Yet.

Two bands back to back from Edinburgh here on Radio Mi Amigo. We just heard from the Bay City Rollers and a song called Shang-a-Lang. And ahead of them we had Pilot and the ever brilliant Magic. Both songs from 1974. Well, it's just a bit time for me to go, so thank you so much for listening and hope you've enjoyed the music I've played this hour on Radio Mi Amigo's Day Service. Until we meet again, please take care and stay safe.

and a very warm welcome into today's shenanigans on the LBA team. For the Radio Mia Mia Go, myself, Steve, here for the next hour or so, and we play you the Animals and Don't Let Me Be Misunderstood. Before that, George Thorogood, the Destroyers, and the Madison Blues, and this got to number one on the remix many years after it was released, when it was released near complete indifference, though I have no idea why. Produced by Richard Perry, Leo Sayer, Thunder in My Heart. Hello.

Well, it's been pretty good so far, but the best is yet to come on this show. It's Clifford T. Ward there. The best is yet to come. Isn't that gorgeous? Gorgeous it is. And Eddie Holman tends to be famous for one song if you're not a Northern Soul fan. It tends to be Hey There, Lonely Girl, the end of disco snogging piece.

actually, there's a lot more to him than that. It's some great Northern Soul hits, but also he sold more copies of that, of the song, Tommy Edwards' song, It's All in the Game, which was made famous by Cliff Richard in this country. Sold more copies than absolutely anybody else because it was on the flip side of Hey There, Lonely Girl. But as I say, much more, many more strings to his bow as well. Great falsetto kind of ballad singer. And this is one. It's called This Can't Be True, and it's just gorgeous. LB18 Radio, Mi Amigo, featuring Eddie Holman.

Carole King, I Feel the Earth Move. And before that, Dave Berry and the Crane Game. Okay, then I played Eddie Holman a short while back, and that's put me in a bit of a soul groove, I have to say. And I didn't mention the words Northern and Soul in close proximity. It set me off. But one thing that very much strikes me, if you go back to the days of the stuff I play on before offshore, especially some of the really early stuff, and I do a show for a rock and roll station as well in Los Angeles. Some of the stuff I play on there goes back to the really early 1950s. What very much strikes you is a lot of the guys who were knocking about then singing R&B ended up singing Northern Soul many years later. Here's one of them, Roy Hamilton. Cracking up.

guys recording classics like that, Northern Soul classics back in the day. Didn't know it was Northern Soul because there was no such thing then. But anyway, Soulful R&B is what it was for the dance floor. Roy Hamilton and Cracking Up Over You. Shall we have a drinking song? Yeah, let's ask Rod to do it.

Rod Stewart, what made Milwaukee famous? Other beer brands are available, of course. This is Chicago in 25 or 64, which is a 1960s version of 6-7, I think. I'll get me Coke.

0: Chicago 25-06-4 in a tour de force from Jackie Trent. Where are you now, my love? And especially for our friends in the Netherlands, this is not a commercial, it's an historic recording played for old time's sake. Take no action as a result of hearing this.
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0: Jackson Browne live and running on empty. Okay, cool run as it was. Before that, Robert Parker and Barefooting. And each week, I do two shows for LV18 Radio Mi Amigo. One of them is specifically for Radio Mi Amigo, which is this one. And one of them is syndicated worldwide on loads and loads of stations. 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
0: We play tracks from before the days of offshore radio in the UK, like this. And it's worth a listen on Monday night at 7 and repeated throughout the week. Here's the end.

Even though the songs are timeless, nothing encapsulates the sound of the late 50s, early 60s quite like the Everly Brothers' Walk Right Back. And this one's very much a product of his time as well. It comes from 1974, and this is what it sounds like. Deep down and funky stuff, Rufus and Chaka Khan and Tell.

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take it while it's there, don't grieve when it's gone, ain't that the truth? CCS, the band played the boogie. CCS, of course, fronted by Alexis Korner, one of the fathers of blues in the UK, and one of the artists he championed when he came across here was Slim Harpo. Shake your hips, baby.

ugly, sweaty old slice of R&B, Slim Harpo, Shake Your Hips. Thank you so much for your company today. I hope you've enjoyed the show. I look forward to talking to you later on during the week on the repeats or this time next week for the next in the sequence or indeed on the Before Offshore show on Monday nights at 7 o'clock. And on the repeats after that as well, shall we play Frankie Valli? Why not? Opus 17, don't you worry about me. I'm off then. Ta-ra. Have a good week.

An absolute classic. Killer Queen by Queen, of course. I was thinking the other day, if Freddie was still with us, he'd be pushing 80. Yeah, can you imagine what that guy would be like now? And all the more music we had, we miss him to bits. It's Ian with you on Radio Amigo. And this hour, going to have more questions for you, because I need to check your credentials. If you know the music of the glorious decades, the 60s and the 70s, that is coming up this hour. But right now, you need to listen to what the man said.

Things from Venus and Mars, Listen to What the Man Said, and Nina Simone, Ain't Got No, I Got Life, and I Got You, and You Got Me. It's Ian Chambers with you on Radio Mi Amigo, and you know what? I've got questions. Five songs I'm going to play before the end of the hour. And it's very simple. You've got to guess from the cryptic clues what they are. Biggest clue is they start with who, what, why, where, when. So the first of those, here's the cryptic clue. I mean, I don't know if anyone's going to get these at all. It's just for fun. Don't contact us. The cryptic clue for the first one, the band don't know your name. There's the clue. The band don't know your name. The song title begins with the word who. Second one, the cryptic clue is pressure on the cardiac department of the NHS. Pressure on the cardiac department of the NHS. And that starts with what? And the song that starts with the word why? This is weird. Confess your rationale, it says here. Confess your rationale. They're all hits from the 60s or 70s. And the where song is Anyone Lost Their Love? Anyone Lost Their Love? And finally, when question? Not old or out of love. Not old or out of love. I know, they're a nightmare, aren't they? So there's your who, what, why, where, when. And I'll be playing all those five songs before the top of the hour. Stay listening, I will repeat those. But now, let's have some Sam Cooke. Hello.

Hot Chocolate on the Watery Wireless. And yeah, it's not You Sexy Thing or Everyone's a Winner or So You Win Again. They're the ones that everyone else plays. No, we go deeper. And that was Emma from 1974. It's Ian with you on Radio Mi Amigo. Thank you for joining us. I hope you're enjoying the music. Now, the younger generation, sometimes they won't understand the excitement of when you heard that new song. And they just go, well, that's a bit weird. Why would anyone ever like a song that sounded like this?

Skipping the Light Fandango on Radio Mi Amigo today, we had Procol Harum, of course, and then Simon Dupree and the Big Sound with Kites. Simon Dupree, what a cool name. Spoiler alert, it's not anyone's real name. They were three brothers, Derek, Phil and Ray. Hasn't quite got that, yeah, whatever, has it? So they later became Gentle Giant and did a little bit of prog. They'd made their money out of flower power in the late 60s with the likes of Kites. And I think it's that point in the programme we need to bring in His Bobness. Yeah, a couple from His Bobness, one that he sings on and one what he wrote.

The most famous Eskimo in the 60s was Mighty Quinn as Manfred Mann, and written by Bob Dylan. Before that, we had Bob Dylan, Positively 4th Street. Now, I gave you questions. You need answers. How were you getting on with the cryptic clues I gave you? First one, the cryptic clue was, the band don't know your name. And it's a song that starts with the word who, and it happens to be the band The Who. And who are you?

Do we spoil you or what? The full version of Who Are You by The Who and Chicago, 25 or 624. Don't ask me. I've no idea. So that's your first one, your cryptic clue for Who Are You. The next clue for the What song was Pressure on the Cardiac Department of the NHS. Pressure on the Cardiac Department of the NHS. It's like a crossword on the radio, isn't it? So I will give you the answer to the What song. You'll find out what the What song is after a rather strange story about a woman called Angie.

and I'm ready with the curious tale of Angie Baby. When I had that on a vinyl single originally in the 70s, there's one point where I had a little bit of a scratch and it went... Doesn't sound the same without that, as far as I'm concerned. Right, back to the cryptic clues to the who, what, why, where, when. And we've reached the second one, the What song. A song that starts with the word what. And the devilish clue is pressure on the cardiac department of the NHS. So it's about hearts. It is. Did you get this one? Jimmy Ruffin, What Becomes of the Broken Hearted?

Jimmy Ruffin and the What Song? What Becomes of the Brokenhearted? The Why Song? Oh, it's another terrible cryptic clue. It's Confess Your Rationale. Confess Your Rationale. A one-hit wonder, I think, from the 70s. The title, Why Did You Do It? This is Stretch.

Ian on the radio. Hope you're not hating me for the cryptic clues for these songs, but their stretch and why did you do it? As for the Where song, the clue was anyone lost their love? Anyone lost their love? Well done if you guessed Where Did Our Love Go? Here's Diana Ross and the Supremes.

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Yes, welcome into today's Before Offshore. A very warm welcome to you, of course. We start with the Exciters and Tellyman, Susan Moore and Bobby's Girl. And we feature Ray Charles, Hank Ballard, Cliff Richard, and a wild piece of rock and roll from Rock LaRue. And we start

Yes, Millie and My Boy Lollipop. Do you know that one was released in March 1964, just before offshore radio was launched here in the United Kingdom with Radio Caroline. And it's one of those records which was played extensively on offshore radio, but it just came out before then, just gets it under the wire for our selection of songs from before the days of offshore radio here in the United Kingdom. Huey Piano, Smith and the Clown.

0: Novelty Rhythm and Blues, Skewy Pianos, Smith and the Clowns, Don't You Just Know It? And Don't You Just Know This? Next track has been described by many people as a song which marked the end of rock and roll. I don't know about that. The performer had this as a one-hit wonder, but before that she recorded for a lot of people as a background singer. In fact, she was the la-la-la-la-la lady on Speedy Gonzales for Pat Boone, and it was that which inspired Elton John to write the la-la bits in Crocodile Rock, strangely enough. But anyway, Robin Ward.
1: 1963.
0: Every day's a school day, isn't it? On Before Offshore, It's a Wonderful Summer.

0: Hank Ballard and the Midnighters, let's go, let's go, let's go for that thrill up on the hill. Let's go goofy right now, shall we? Yes, let's do it with the Bobettes today.
1: Before Offshore
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0: Today's goofy song of greatness, The Bobettes and Mr. Lee from 1957. And that was covered by Diana Ross for his big hit 1980s, as I recall. But you can't guarantee anything by that. Anyway, Brother Ray is next.
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0: rock and roll's early casualties, Frankie Lyman. Frankie Lyman and the Teenagers and Why Do Fools Fall in Love. This is not a commercial. It's an historic recording played for old time's sake. Take no action as a result of hearing this.
1: 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So make the most of it. Make the most of it.

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0: Jackie Wilson, Repeat, Frankie Valli and the Four Seasons, Big Girls Don't Cry. You're going to love this. Tyrone Schmidling.
1: 1958.
2: How can you say you will when you won't? 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

0: Spector and Schmidling's cover of Carl Perkins' Honey Don't. It's just off the scale bonkers, that, isn't it? But anyway, I love that guitar sound. How do you get that sound? Anyway, once every show we try and play you a Pirate Gold classic, an offshore classic from the first period of pirate radio here in the United Kingdom between 64 and 67. And today's is a morning song, I think. So whether you're listening in the morning or not, hope you like it anyway.
1: Steve Jenner's Pirate Gold, an offshore classic.
0: Why do I think it's a morning song? It just sounds like getting up in the morning, doesn't it? You know, you look out the window, the sun is shining, and it's Keith and 98.6. From the early days of pirate radio here in the United Kingdom. Hey, thanks for joining me today. This is Before Offshore.

0: two Sunshine songs, Brian Hyland, Sealed with a Kiss. Before that, the Beach Boys and Surfing Safari on Before Offshore. And a big hit from a real rocking bird next.
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2: How about this?

Tweeting away like a mad thing on Before Offshore, Bobby Day, Little Bobby Day, and Rockin' Robin. And the next song, really, is there such a thing? I'm no style icon, I have to say. I don't know much about shoes. But anyway, Tommy Tucker says he's going to put on these high heel sneakers. They don't exist, do they? No such thing. Is there? I don't know. Sing it, Tommy.

0: and your wig hat on your head. Yes. Tommy Tucker high heels, sneakers, and just before the days of offshore radio in the UK, it was time to scream.
1: 1963.

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0: And I'd love to rock. How about you?
2: Brooke Benton, Dinah Washington, a rocking good way. Before that, the Beatles, I want to hold your hand. 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Thank you so much for your company here on Before Offshore. 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It's Facebook, steve.jenner.104/. That's steve.jenner.104/. 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And you know what that is. Anyway, time for me to say ta-ra.
3: Your time cave dweller lived in a cave. Is what he did when he wanted to...

Welcome back. Part four of our special on all the UK Apple singles during the 60s and the 70s. We're well into the list, and we're going to start this hour with a bit of a nursery rhyme.

Parlophone number are 5949. It was Wings, A Mary Had a Little Lamb. The next release was a Lennon composition, not issued in the UK. I have to say, I'm a bit relieved about that because I didn't want to even go near the title. Well, I'll leave you to sort that one out. Instead, we'll go back to Apple number 43, and it's Chris Hodge.

Chris Hodge, Apple 43 were on our way. Well, he had a couple of Apple singles over there, and then he emigrated to America. So quite profound, really. We moved to Apple 44. We're in November 1972, and I have to admit, one of my favourite Apple singles.

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The Sandown Playboys and that Saturday night special. And we move back to those parlophone numbers, R59.

0: were released in on the Christmas of 1972, I should say, in the UK, and every year since, really. John and Yoko, the Plastic Ono Band, Happy Christmas. War is over, and it's not over as far as the Apple numbered singles are concerned. We move on Radio Mi Amigo to Apple 45.
1: You are a power body. Let's

bringing us a bit of power boogie. Apple 45, that was Elephant's Memory. Again, the producer of that one credited as Yoko Ono, so doing her bit for the song and also a little bit of the vocal in the middle. Back to Wings right now. It's a Parlophone number again, 5973, and there's nothing like Paul causing a bit of a stir.

0: Yes, the lyrics a bit saucy, so for many a radio station that was flipped over to the B-side to play Sea Moon. But there we are, Wings, high, high, high, and back to those Apple records. Apple 46 coming up.
1: Mi Amigo makes my day.

Islam and Derek Van Eaton on Radio Mi Amigo. That Apple number 46, and that one was called Warm Woman. Back to the parlophone numbers. Paul McCartney and Wings, his name appearing with the word Wings there. Apple, or rather parlophone 5985. And this one, after the last three records that caused a bit of a fuss, a sensible song.

That was My Love, of course, of course. And we're back to the Apple singles once again. The Apple numbers, Apple 47, and proving you can't keep a good woman down.

May 1973 for Yoko Ono on Apple 47. That was the Kira song of Death of Samantha. And it's time to go back to the cinema.

R5987, Parlophone record from Wings. It was the soundtrack, of course, to the film Live and Let Die. That's the title of the song, as I'm sure you're aware. And if we move on, just one Parlophone number from that, we find George, who's going to tell us about this.

Give me love, give me peace on earth, sang George Harrison on Parlophone 5988. And just to prove that Ringo was still there, perhaps his greatest song.

Chris Morgan here with a Mi Amigo special, bringing you all the songs in the UK released on the Apple label. We just heard Ringo Starr with the Parlophone number 5995, and that one was called Photograph. We move on just one number for Paul McCartney and Wings.

Well, if my memory serves me correctly, that was a song about their Land Rover they used to drive around in. It was called Hell and Wheels. It was from Paul McCartney of Wings. And my memory was not so good when it came to number. I got it wrong. It was 5993. I think I'll stick to the Apple numbers. They're far easier. How about this for Apple 48?

Yoko Ono on that one. Apple 48, as I said, that was called Run, Run, Run. And while she was in one studio recording that, the old man was in the other one recording this.

John on that one. That was Mind Games 5994. We're going to play out of this hour with 995 and 996. No introduction needed.

Evening all, Chris Morgan here on Radio Mi Amigo with another hour of album selections. We started off this hour, it's 1974, Bad Company. The album is also called Bad Company. And the track, surprise, surprise, that's Bad Company as well. Did you follow that? Good. Well, stay tuned for the next hour. Lots of great songs to bring you, including some really old ones like this from 1965. It's the Rocking Berries off Rocking Berries in Town, Shades of Blue.

Oh, and they've gone. There we are, Rocky Berries. I do this bit on the end. You see shades of blue. Well, no blue here. It's just great music all the way. And I guess if we had to have a colour on Radio Mi Amigo, it'd be red to match the beautiful lightship that we are homed in. And if you want to come up and see us, of course, you know you can do that anytime. I'll tell you what, I'll give you the details a little bit later on, because I'm sure you've never heard them before. And whilst you're thinking about that, Laura Nyro, this is great. Seasons of Lights. This is money.

I always think jazz goes down well in the evening, so if you're listening to the second outing of this one way in the middle of the wee small hours of the night, it must sound good. Laura Nyro, that's the 1977 album Seasons of Lights, and one entitled Money. Yes, I could do with a few bob myself, but then who couldn't really?

And Linda McCartney as the 1971 must-have album Ram, with the controversial figure on the front with the sheep that led to all sorts of arguments. But that was then, this is now. And it was a track entitled Dear Boy. I tell you what, take a letter.

0: Chicken Shack, 1968. Now, well, they've thought up the title of this album, I'll never know. 40 Blue Fingers, freshly packed and ready to serve. And there they served up a track called The Letter. And I promised you details about visiting the LVA team.
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0: And I can guarantee if you do come up and look at the LV18, you will fall in love.

pull-out. Well, is it here? I look in the drugstore. Is it here? No, it don't come here no more.

Ricky Lee Jones on that one from the 1979 album, of the same name, Chucky's in Love. Top of the Chops, as far as our playlist is concerned. We go as far as 79, we go back as far as 1960, and somewhere in the middle, you'll find bands from 1970, such as Rare Earth.

Rare Earth, 1970. That was Born to Wander. Well, we're safely moored up here at Harwich, and as you know, you can come along and see us anytime. Now, changing the subject slightly, if you're a fan of old pirate radio films, you'll know that around 1975 was one called Dateline with Diamonds, or Dateline for Diamonds. I forget the exact title of it. Not exactly the best film in the world, but you get to see some great shots of the MV Galaxy and one or two of the DJs on board, as well as a storyline that just drivels along, really. But as well as all that, there are one or two great bands featured in it, including the Small Faces. So they dug out their 1966 Decca label album called Small Faces, and a track that's featured in the film. This is called Don't Stop What You're Doing.

Small Faces then, Don't Stop What You're Doing. Actually, I am always looking out for these old programmes about pirate radio. One of my favourites is The Danger Man. Do you remember him with Patrick McGoohan? He went out onto one of the forts in about 66 and recorded one of his episodes out there. And the amazing thing about this is every so often somebody gets chucked off the tower. And if you watch it a couple of times, you realise it's a dummy. And just to make it even more unrealistic, as the dummy falls, you can see the bit of rope that's attached to it, which obviously they used to haul it back up on board. Otherwise, you'd have had bodies floating around all over the place in the sea, which would never have done, let's be honest. But we're here live, no worries about falling in the sea. Radio Mi Amigo from the RV18, and I'm going to take you into the 70s. A great track from Sly and the Family Stone, Pinchin', if we're honest, from Doris Day, was it?

Oh, that's a great way to do that song, isn't it? Sly and the Family Stone, Que Sera Sera, from a 73 album entitled Fresh. Actually, I think somewhere we have Gina Washington in the middle of the 60s doing a version of that as well. Slightly more lively, it has to be said. But I hope you enjoyed that and sang along, remembering from when you were a wee tot singing to it on Junior Choice or whatever. Talking of singing along, a bit of Waylon Jennings, a bit of C&W, 1975 style. Dreaming My Dreams, the name of the album. Are you sure Hank done it this way?

Pretty little tune, I hope you didn't mind that. 1964 for Peter and Gordon album, the same name, of course. And it was pretty bit. I did like that one. I closed my eyes, you know, drifted away. And then I remember I have to wake up, come back in, and back it out's what it was. No troubles. This one, though, it's the Beach Boys. Wild Honey.

Beach Boys on that one, a 67 album, Wild Honey, and that's the name of the track. Incidentally, I may have mentioned once or twice before in my young, youthful days when I used to go into the arcade and play the pinball machine and play the jukebox. That was one of the records I used to play, although it's the other side, one called Country Air, which I actually prefer. And you know what? It inspired me to get it out and play that track on another programme sometime. So if that's your favourite, listen out for that. Earlier on, we heard about Hey Horses Not Heeding Hay. Should have played this afterwards, because it's Heavy Horses, the name of an album from Jethro Tull, Acres Wild.

great, great Jethro Tull 1978 album. The track entitled Acres Wild, and the album was Heavy Horses. And actually, I like looking at the album cover. It's two beautiful horses with Ian Anderson standing between them. I thought I'd throw that in if you want to go and check that one out. I need to run because I've lost my place. Yes, I don't know what's coming up next. Ah, could be this Procol Harum.

Boko Haram on that one from a Salty Dog 1969. And that was They All Came From Kansas, which might upset a few people. So we'll bring in something a little bit better. Leon Russell, Tide Rain.

Leon Russell, going back to 1972 for that one. It was off an album called Carney, Stew of the Circus, isn't it? Or the Funfair or whatever. And it was a tightrope. Oh, yes, I see the connection now. Oh, mind so sharp there. Anyway, it's time for me to be over. Hope you enjoyed my choice of music. As always, I'll be back at some point. I'll catch up with you. You can catch up with me. We'll ring in the changes right now.

And Robin D continuing the album tracks on Mi Amigo with Al Stewart and Year of the Cat from Year of the Cat. This is Bebop Deluxe now, Jet Silver and the Dolls of

The album's called Axe Victim. That's Bebop Deluxe and Jet Silver and the Dolls of Venus from 1970.

And that's Babylon from Jojo Gunn, and that comes from their 1972 self-titled album. And now on turntable number one, from Ireland, we have Taste featuring Rory Gallagher. And from their 1968 self-titled album, Blister on the Moon. Robin D on Mi Amigo Nighttime.

from the 1973 album All Right on the Night. That's Tucky Buzzard and Gold Medallions. And that reminds me that I had a gold bar chocolate biscuit all looked out for the Robin D official refreshment break, which is coming up after the next track. And I've gone and left it through in the kitchen, or the galley, perhaps I should say. And I've also forgotten to bring my coffee making equipment too. So if anyone's listening through there, I'd much appreciate if you could bring all that stuff through to me. This is Heavy Metal Kids.

0: Heavy Metal Kids and Hangin' On from their 1974 self-titled album. And thankfully, all my refreshment break equipment has been brought through to me. Thanks very much, Elsie. And you can have whatever you want, whatever floats your boat for the next three tracks, because this is where we play you three in a row and sometimes play our silly little game as well, where I give you the initials of the artists we're going to play and see if you can guess who they are. Now, I wasn't really going to do this tonight, but it just so happens, by pure accident, that it's fallen right in my lap to do this. So I'll tell you what I mean by saying the first artist is A, the second artist is B, and the third artist is C. And that's the initials of their names. So let's see if you can guess them.
1: It's three in a row on Mi Amigo. Here we go.

And the Robin D refreshment break is over. And how did you get on? My cup of rich roast blend went down a treat along with my gold bar chocolate biscuit. Other chocolate biscuits are available. Right. It was kind of difficult, I think, possibly except for the first one. But that's just the way it turned out, and I wanted to do it because all the artists' names began with A, first of all, then B, second of all, and C for the third track. Right, we started off with A. That was Argent, of course. You got that, didn't you? And It's Only Money, Part 2, from their 1973 album, In Deep. Next up, it was B. That was Blood Rock. And from 1971 and Blood Rock 3, that was Jessica. And finally there, C, it was Cactus and Let Me Swim from their 1970 self-titled album. Right, little story about the next artist we're going to play, because we were on holiday in Holland and we stayed in a big hotel in The Hague. Can't remember the name of it now, but it was holding the North Sea Jazz Festival while we were there, and they had marquees out in the grounds and there were lots of bands and artists playing. And my 7-year-old son and I went to go up to our room, and we went to the lift, which had a kind of a blue velvet barrier across it, but we thought nothing of that. I just went up and pressed the button, and the lift arrived and doors opened and we got in. And there, standing in the lift, was this big man who looked down at us with a big smile. And we went up to our floor and got out. And when we got out, there was this security guy there, or minder, in a dinner suit or a tuxedo. And he said to us, "Hey, what are you doing in that elevator?" And I said, "Well, just coming up to our room." And he said, "Don't you know that's Mr. John Lee Hooker's personal elevator?" And here's the great man himself.

And that's opened my eyes from Nas and their 1968 self-titled album. And before that, John Lee Hooker, of course. And One Bourbon, One Scotch, One Beer. And it comes from an album that I just love the title of. Free Beer and Chicken. Love it. And love that story as well. This is David Blue and Outlaw Man.

0: David Blue and Outlaw Man. And that's from the 1973 album Nice Baby and the Angel. And that's it for yours truly,
1: Robin D.
0: Time for me to go, so going to leave you with Julie Driscoll, Brian Auger and the Trinity. And from the 69 album Street Noise, this is Save the Country. I'll catch you soon. You take care now.

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Welcome to Radio Mi Amigo. Rick Martz in the air chair for the next hour, playing you the very best album tracks from the 60s and the 70s. And today is show 100 part B, and it's 100 part B because I'm still playing my favourite records from my youth. And that was my favourite record when I was about 15 or 16. Black Sabbath, Master of Reality, 1971, and Children of the Grave. I had it on an old reel-to-reel. 6 years later, The Sound of Hawkwind. Quark, Strangeness and Charm being their 1977 album. This is The Spirit of the Age.

I've always loved that version of the song Frigid Pink there from 1969, and their version of the song that was made famous by the Animals but had been sung by so many before, House of the Rising Sun. Now, in the words of Ronnie Van Zant, what song would you like to hear? Had to play it in my favourites, didn't I? From Pronounce 1973, Lynyrd Skynyrd, Freebird.

Wonderful vocals from Paul Rodgers there, singing with Free from Fire and Water 1970, and that was the track Mr. Big. Before that, Lynyrd Skynyrd from Pronounced 1973, and Freebird. I bet you didn't recognise that one, did you? Now, this one is another track that reminds me of Watery Wireless from the boat that bears our name. The Shirt, Streetlight Shine 1978, Laugh.

an absolutely beautiful record with wonderful lyrics. Family, 1969 music from Family Entertainment and the Weavers' Answer. It also follows the majority of my life so far. I've just got to outlive Deb. My 2020 vision has already gone. Al Stewart now, Modern Times, 1975. This is Carol.

I just love that guitar solo, by the way. The Eagles, Hotel California, 1976, and I'm sure I don't need to tell you that was Hotel California. Freebird and Hotel California in one show. It's time for me to go. I hope you've enjoyed the music that I played in the last three shows, celebrating my 100th program on Radio Mi Amigo with number 100, 100A and 100B. I'm going to leave you with the sound of the Little River Band from 1975 and their self-titled album. This is It's a Long Way There. For me, Rick Marks, ta-da. Look after yourself, keep yourself safe.

Brainbox Pollution. Yeah, we've all been there. That was unmistakably Hawkwind and the B-side of their 1973 single, Urban Gorilla. And a fine slice of noise it was too. Welcome into another stroll around the Garden of Unearthly Delights here on the overnight service of Radio Mi Amigo with scratchy voice Paul Windsor. And if my voice drops out at any point over the next hour, well, just be thankful for small mercies. Less voice, more music. Like this. These are Cream and a track from their double album Wheels of Fire. This is the live at Fillmore half of the album. And this is Crossroads.

Yeah, well, a neat trick if you can get away with it. Driving sideways on a one-way street. That was Merrill Fankhauser and HMS Bounty and a track from their 1968 album Things. And also from 68 were Cream from Wheels of Fire and Crossroads. Good stuff. And on we go on our trip around the Garden of Unearthly Delights from 1970. This is Fillmore Lincoln and the title track from his album The North Wind Blew South.

Tea and toast, Mr. Watson, and some jam if you want some. Maybe that should be tea and toast, Mr. Windsor, and some honey if you want some. I reckon that will sort my dodgy voice out. You still won't be able to understand a word I'm saying, but I'll feel much better for it. That was Dennis Coldry and Smile, a single out on Decca in May 68. Tea and toast, Mr. Watson. Before that, it was Fever Tree with a track from their self-titled album out on Uni Records in 1968, The Sun Also Rises, and we kicked off with Fillmore Lincoln and The North Wind Blues South. Yeah, well, not round here it doesn't. This is the overnight service of Radio Mi Amigo, broadcasting from the floating palace of musical delights, the good ship LV18, moored here in Harwich Harbour. Right, so the Saga record label, this is one of those budget record labels that were around in the 60s and 70s, attempting to cash in on any passing fad at the time, and Saga jumped right in there when psychedelia was in full bloom, and as you might expect, most of it was instantly forgettable, but probably born by accident than design. Some of it was quite good, like this one. It's from an album called Swingin' London. Well, it would be, wouldn't it? And a band, well, probably session players rather than a band, but even so, these are The First Impression, and All Lead Back to You. So have a listen, see what you think.

come on, boys, you can unplug and go home now. They're probably still playing. That was Fantasia and Janina from their self-titled album, recorded at Damon Studios in Kansas City in 1971. It's a bit unclear whether the album actually got released at the time, although the tracks recorded have since been issued a couple of times. But even so, still worth hearing. That was Fantasia. Before that, it was The Monkees and Can You Dig It? Yes, we can, was the reply. It's from their 1969 soundtrack album from the film Head. And we started that set with The First Impression and All Lead Back to You from their 1967 saga album Swingin' London. The lyrics were a bit psyched by numbers. Purple people eaters, yellow parking meters. Well, it wasn't quite Lucy in the Sky with Diamonds, but they meant well. As indeed did this next bunch. But because they were a name band, nobody dared laugh and point fingers. These are the Rolling Stones, and She's a Rainbow.

Oh yes, tremendous is the word we'll use to describe that wonderful track. That was BB Blunder, a band formed by a couple of ex-members of the Blossom Toes, and the album is called Workers Playtime, out on United Artists in 1971, and the track was Seed. And you'll have heard the dulcet tones of Julie Driscoll on that track. Fabulous stuff. Before that, it was Scottish folk singer Hamish Imlach and Clive's song, written by Clive Palmer of the Incredible String Band. And that's from Hamish's album Old Rarity, released on Extra Records in 1971. And we kicked off with The Stones and She's a Rainbow from their Satanic Majesty's Requests Request album. I nearly got there. And on we go. Here's a track you might know, although possibly not this version. It was later recorded by arguably the top band of the 70s, although their version is somewhat reworked. Listen to the guitar at the beginning of this, and that should give you a clue as to who I'm talking about.

Well, if you didn't already know who that was, you'd likely never guess it was the Association. A bit different than what they would be recording not many months after this. From June 1965, that was the Association's debut single released on Jubilee Records in the US. Babe, I'm Gonna Leave You, later recorded by Led Zeppelin on their first album. Written by Ann Breeden, although according to the details on Led Zeppelin 1, it was traditional arrangement by Jimmy Page, although this would be later corrected after some legal dealings. Do you really need to know all this? Probably not. What you do need to know is that the gates of the Garden of Unearthly Delights will clang shut for another week in just a few minutes' time. But never fret, we can meet up here again next Saturday night, 12 midnight. Bring throat pastels and a soothing drink. To finish, from 1964, them, Baby Please Don't Go. And I've been thinking the same about my voice for the last 60 minutes. But from me, Paul Windsor, see ya.

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